Mary's garden, dear, with happy days we've known. In spring I'll wait for roses red, when fades the lilac's blue. And in early fall, when brown leaves call, I'll catch a glimpse of you. Should you go first and I remain for battles to be fought, each thing you've touched along the way will be a hallowed spot. I'll hear your voice, I'll see your smile, though blindly I may grope. The memory of your helping hand

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you call me any dirty names, you better think twice. 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

Sosa been called, this shit hit a zoo. 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Poachers done settled in, they using sedatives too. I'm still preaching the same element. Exploring business ventures with my fellowship. Eliminated the light bulbs with no filament. You ain't in my circle if we not intimate on some level. Got dumbbells.

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And, you know, while, as I said, it can be scary, it can also be a little bit comforting. Because I've learned that when I get to that point and I can acknowledge, okay, you know, as much as you can do,

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1: Curses, invocations, weird, eight-headed mongrels I keep expecting.

silly because, you know, the reason those things are used is because it's a peasant's dish, right? And snails were, snails and chicken and rabbit were things that you could just hunt for and get for free. And so it was a peasant food, you know? And so the idea, I don't think, is that you necessarily need chicken and snail and rabbit. I think the more authentic idea is that you work with what you have access to.

0: Now, don't you have a job to do?
1: Tell me your name.
2: My name is Miles.
1: What grade are you in?
2: I'm in kindergarten.
1: What you like about your tata?
2: Love.
1: Love? What's your name?
3: My name is Kamai.
1: What grade are you in?
3: Third grade.
1: What you like about your tata?
3: That he's funny and nice and sweet.
1: Oh, that's nice.
4: They told me, boy, you gonna learn one day. Same words the elders used to say. Raise a child with love and direction, or spend your years repairing the wreckage. Looking back, we was kids raising kids, trying to survive while carrying what life gives. Learning from each other, stumbling through the pain, trying to build sunshine while standing in the rain. Now I hear my mama's voice when the road gets steep. Every lesson she planted runs so deep. Back then, I thought I knew it all. Couldn't tell me a thing. Now her wisdom got a louder echo than my dreams. I teach mine that nothing comes free. You want a seat at the table? Bring something to eat. You earn your keep. Stand tall on your feet. 'Cause the world don't hand out victories. You compete. Sometimes discipline hurt my heart more than theirs. But love ain't always soft. Sometimes love prepares for them dark days waiting somewhere down the line, when they gotta face the storm without holding mine. Ain't no handbook for this role we play. Just prayers in the night and faith through the day. Now screens glow brighter than the parent's face. Technology raising kids at a dangerous pace. We used to talk for hours, now they scroll and swipe. Searching for connection through a backlit life. Until the father's

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That's the truth indeed. 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

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And she bore her love a boy child and fulfilled the promise of spring. 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
1: Oh, shit. 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Let's take a break just for a minute.
0: Oh, ma'am, you have to unclench your ass.
1: No, I don't... Ow.
0: See, now look, you have wax on the other side. Now,
1: where?
0: See?
1: Let me see.
0: Why don't you get the honey
1: 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Are you trying to hurt me?